right, guys, thanks. Hope you guys enjoy the intimacy as much as I did. Not being sarcastic, but...

0: it's just really cliche because in the end, we all have the same experience.
1: But it's just you and me.
0: I was madly, madly in love with him. And we were total soulmates and totally in love. And then he said, I think maybe we should just not. I think he said something along the lines of, I think we should, and he's not like a football player, so this is a weird thing for him to say. I think we should take a knee on this romance.
1: What does that mean?
0: I actually had to ask somebody, I was like, is take a knee a good thing?
1: No.
0: Like, no.
1: No. You've obviously got a lot of love, so that's there. Some people don't, some people are snakes, and you're fun. And if Chris is lucky, you know, you have babies and do all that good stuff and live in this house or a house equivalent to this.
0: Yeah, you guys can come over and play bridge.
1: Fucking pass. By the way, I'm not doing more double dates either. This was fun.
0: You love it.
1: No, I'm having a good time.